0: here's a cool thing. Allison actually went to Northwestern University of St. Paul, Minnesota. And the reason that's so significant and makes me smile is that's who owns the ministry of WBGL. We're part of a greater network, and there's about 14 stations that are part of Northwestern University. So I talked to Allison, who played on the basketball team there when she was in college. I talked about her time in college.
1: I was locked out of my dorm at one point. I commuted for my last 2 years of college, and there were so many. I remember one time I was up till, I think it was 6 a.m., writing a 50-page paper.

0: There's hope, 'cause there's a God.
1: Like getting out of bed in the morning, it can be hard to get going. That's when you open the blinds. Like the sun shining on my face. Keeping you going by letting the light in. 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

Allie Brand, I know somebody on WBTL and Weeze. Maybe you know somebody that needs prayer. Maybe that's you. There's a community of friends you don't even know this side of heaven that want to pray for you. Right on our prayer center at WBTL.org.

may feel too broken, too messed up, too far gone. But nobody is beyond the reach of God's love. 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

0: And a very, very good morning to you, and welcome to the WBGL Morning Show with Jonathan and Courtney. I'm Jonathan.
1: I'm Courtney.
0: This is the first Friday broadcast we've been able to do for some time, Court.
1: That's true. It's been about a month.
0: Yeah.
1: That's wild.
0: Because, you know, I went my separate ways, and you went your separate ways, and then this went Labor Days. What? I feel like you interrupted me there. I don't know exactly what happened.
1: I don't think so.
0: All right. We welcome you. don't worry. We'll get to the Bible. We welcome you to a very solemn day on the calendar. Mm-hmm. It is a Friday morning. It is the 11th of September, 2026, in the year of our Lord Jesus Christ, and we are here for it. And in just a few minutes, as a matter of fact, we're going to hear something very special on the show that took place yesterday, kind of referencing this 25th anniversary of the events of September 11th, and I think you'll want to hang around for that.
1: Yeah, and in light of that, I pivoted, and I think I'm going to go to Psalm 23, verse 4.
0: Oh, okay.
1: Even when I walk through the darkest valley, I will not be afraid, for you are close beside me, your rod and your staff protect and comfort me.
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0: Kelsey is on the phone in Terre Haute. What do you remember from 25 years ago this morning on 9/11?
1: I was actually in seventh grade here in Terre Haute, and I remember walking from advisory into my social studies class. And I remember the teacher was just staring at the TV, and she usually, like, tells us in the morning, you know,

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Well, I hope you'll be intentional about taking some you time this weekend. WBTL, I'm Eric. And if you're like me, you just have tasks and you have things you want to get done, but you have to be intentional about having some you time. So let's make that happen this weekend. All the

0: On the night you're falling all to pieces, you can bring your lonely heart to Jesus. What if I told you that I believe it?
1: That's For King and Country here on WBGL. And I know we're looking out a little ways into the future, but it'll be here before we know it. And that is the Christmas season. And For King and Country, they're bringing A Drummer Boy Christmas back to Chicagoland. This is going to be at Now Arena in Hoffman Estates on Friday, December the 11th. A Drummer Boy Christmas. And this is just a favorite for so many. Families have made this a tradition. It's a wonderful performance, and you'll enjoy all of the Christmas music and the popular hits from For King and Country. And they're going to include some special moments inspired by their new theatrical film, Drummer Boy, opening in theaters in November. And so if you want to get tickets for this event, again, Now Arena, Hoffman Estates, Friday, December the 11th. We've got details and tickets at WBGL.org.
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2: 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Answer the bell. Round 7, I don't know, I lost track. And I just stood. Didn't know what I was doing. I just stood in the mouth of that alley, and I yelled at the top of my voice, follow the sound of my voice. Follow the sound of my voice. 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